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1: A challenge to Keir Starmer as Prime Minister has taken another step forward, with Andy Burnham now cleared to put his hat in the ring for selection in the Makerfield by-election. Our reporter Jules Utybridge explains.
2: Labour's ruling body, the National Executive Committee, has granted Mr Burnham permission to stand in the selection process. The Greater Manchester Mayor is seeking to replace Josh Simmons, who is standing down as an MP to make way for Mr Burnham for a potential return to Parliament. Applications close on Monday and the NEC will endorse the candidates on Thursday. The 18th of June is thought to be the earliest date a by-election could take place.
1: Armoured vehicles, police horses, dogs, drones and helicopters, along with thousands of officers, are being deployed to London for two major demonstrations. Tommy Robinson's Unite the Kingdom march and the pro-Palestine Nakba Day rally are both due to take place this afternoon. And Chelsea and Man City face each other in the FA Cup final later. It kicks off at Wembley at 3. That's the latest from Radio News Hub. I'm Liz Whittaker.
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9: That is a great song. 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
1: Shine bright like a diamond. Shine bright.

0: A challenge to Keir Starmer as Prime Minister is a step closer this morning. Andy Burnham's been cleared to run for selection as an MP in the Makerfield by-election. Jules Outybridge is here with more.
1: The Greater Manchester Mayor is seeking to replace Josh Simmons, who is standing down as an MP, to make way for Mr Burnham to return to Parliament. Labour's ruling body, the National Executive Committee, has granted Mr Burnham permission to stand in the selection process. Applications close on Monday and the NEC will endorse a candidate on Thursday. June the 18th is thought to be the earliest date a by-election could take place.
0: £4.5 million, that's the cost of an unprecedented policing operation taking place in London later. Armoured vehicles, police horses, dogs, drones and helicopters will be deployed along with thousands of officers as the Met aims to avoid clashes between Tommy Robinson's Unite the Kingdom march and the pro-Palestine Nakba Day rally. And the Eurovision final gets going from 8 tonight. Look, Mum, No Computer, also known as Sam Battles, the UK entry. That's the latest from Radio News Hub. I'm Liz Whittaker.
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Indeed, good morning to you. How are you doing? 8 o'clock? Well, just gone 8, really, isn't it? You're still in bed? Lucky you. Lucky, lucky people. You've got me for the next 2 hours. We're going to have a look at the weather. Look at the travel, maybe. See what's about. And just have a general good time. 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Oh, yeah.

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1: A bright start for most of us, but gradually turning cloudier from the west with some patchy rain. The best of the brightness across the east with some sunny spells and highs of 14 degrees Celsius.
2: Wonderful, just what we want. Oh yes, absolutely. Can't beat a bit of British English weather, can ya? 8 minutes past eight. Good morning, what are you up to today? Stay with us.

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1: In the Premier League, Aston Villa have beaten Liverpool 4-2 at Villa Park. It means the Birmingham side have qualified for the Champions League. Salford City, meanwhile, are through to the League Two playoff final after a thrilling 4-3 aggregate win over Grimsby. Man City take on Chelsea in the FA Cup final later. It's City's fourth successive FA Cup final. Boss Pep Guardiola's joked there should be a stand at Wembley named after him.
2: Disappointing English football, they're not making a stand to Pep. You know that. So many times I've been there, at least a lounge or a box or something like that.
1: Meanwhile, north of the border, Hearts face Celtic in a game which will decide the winner of the Scottish Premiership. Currently, there's just 1 point separating the two sides. And if Hearts win, it'll be the first time since 1960. And spying charges against Southampton may not be heard till Tuesday, placing a question mark over the scheduling of next week's Championship playoff final.
0: The soundtrack of the city. We are City Sound.

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1: Now, whatever you're up to today, whether you're still in bed or if you're getting up, going to the bathroom. What about this one? All the dads, come on. Getting ready for the day. Making your way to the bathroom. Give it a shimmy. You know you want to. Shoulders going, getting yourself ready. 8:24, we've got Daft Punk coming after this. Let's go.

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1: Time to brush up on your performance skills with Chelmsford Theatre's series of musical theatre workshops suitable for budding performers from the ages of 5 through to 16. Take part in some high-energy warm-ups, dance-based games, and learn the lyrics to some songs. Pair it with funky dance routines, and there you have it. You have got a full musical theatre routine. For those younger people in our lives, come along and see the adventures of the deliciously smelling gingerbread men, who will find his feet and set off on the journey of a lifetime on the 30th and 31st of May. A few dates of the musical theatre workshops. On the 26th, it's from 6 to 10-year-olds, 11 to 16-year-olds on the 26th as well. On the 27th, it's the Grease workshop from the 6th to the 10th. On the 28th, you will find the Frozen workshop, Mona and Disney Dance Party. Coming up during the month of May, Paul Young, Live Symphonies, Matt Ford, Dazzling Diamonds, Mum's Comedy Night Out on the 22nd as well. Holmes and Watson, The Curious Case of the Masked Magician. 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

0: 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City Sound weather.
1: A bright start for most of us, but gradually turning cloudier from the west with some patchy rain. The best of the brightness across the east with some sunny spells and highs of 14 degrees Celsius.
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1: There are two types of drive you can have on the motorway. One that feels like this. Or one that feels... like this. The difference is just a few little changes. Like giving more space to the car in front. Or not hogging the middle lane. Because being a little more considerate on the road actually reduces congestion and collisions. Which transforms everyone's journey. So we all feel a little less and a lot more National Highways.
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2: And of course, if you're struggling for something to do today, just having a look at what's on in and around Chelmsford. If you've got toddlers, you've got family-friendly Everyman Toddler Club. That's between 10 and 11 over at the Everyman Cinema. You've also got John Lewis. If you fancy a bit of pampering, you've got the Liz Earle Skincare Masterclass. That's between 11 and 12. Ooh, that sounds good. Get yourself a bit of practice for tonight. Bit of skincare, make yourself look good as you get ready to hit the town or the city. Hit the city. It's 20 to 9. Happy Saturday.

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1: Having a look at what is coming up after my good self here on The Breakfast Show. You've got 10 till midday, the hot hits with Emmeline. Midday till 2, you've got the Saturday lunch with Roger Cutting. And 2 till 4, you've got Sam Jenkins.

Well, I will finish off what I was saying, but I felt tad rude there talking over the song had started. So apologies for that. So we've got coming up after Sam Jenkins, 4 till 5, you've got Sonny Nichols. That's with the Tens Hours. So the Tens Hours, that's a different one, the Tens Hours. And then you've got 5 till 7, you've got the Saturday Bangers. And that's with Andy. Now, Andy normally drives you home, doesn't he, Monday to Friday? But he's got his bangers this Saturday. So that's today. 7 till 8 Club Classics. Ooh, yeah, once you've had all that pampering at John Lewis...

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1: A challenge to Keir Starmer as Prime Minister has taken another step forward, with Andy Burnham now cleared to put his hat in the ring for selection in the Makerfield by-election. Jules Utebridge has more.
2: Labour's ruling body, the National Executive

0: will be deployed along with thousands of officers as the Met aims to avoid clashes between Tommy Robinson's Unite the Kingdom march and the pro-Palestine Nakba Day rally. And Hearts and Celtic fans are eagerly awaiting the Scottish Premiership title clash. If Hearts win, it'll mark the first time in 66 years that they have taken the trophy. That's the latest from Radio News Hub. I'm Liz Whittaker.
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Oh, that's right. It is Saturday morning. And you know what that means? It's all right for dancing. 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

0: I tell you what, if that one weren't enough to get you going, here's another one.
1: You're joking. 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
0: Yep, another banger. Thanks, Brenda.
1: Not another one?
0: Yep, another one. So while you're up Saturday night dancing, what about this one? Bit of labour, love.
2: You say.

0: 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City Sound weather.
1: A bright start for most of us, but gradually turning cloudier from the west with some patchy rain. The best of the brightness across the east with some sunny spells and highs of 14 degrees Celsius.
2: Marvellous. There's your weather for this Saturday. Cold or hot, whatever it is, who cares? Keep on moving. Whatever you're up to today, stick with us. Keep the tunes playing.

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1: In the Premier League, Aston Villa have beaten Liverpool 4-2 at Villa Park. It means the Birmingham side have qualified for the Champions League. Salford City, meanwhile, are through to the League Two playoff final after a thrilling 4-3 aggregate win over Grimsby. Man City take on Chelsea in the FA Cup final later. It's City's fourth successive FA Cup final. Boss Pep Guardiola's joked there should be a stand at Wembley named after him.
2: Disappointing is football, they're not making a stand to Pep. You know that. So many times I've been there, at least a lounge or a box or something like that.
1: Meanwhile, north of the border, Hearts face Celtic in a game which will decide the winner of the Scottish Premiership. Currently, there's just 1 point separating the two sides. And if Hearts win, it'll be the first time since 1960. And spying charges against Southampton may not be heard till Tuesday, placing a question mark over the scheduling of next week's Championship playoff final.
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1: Time to brush up on your performance skills with Chelmsford Theatre's series of musical theatre workshops suitable for budding performers from the ages of 5 through to 16. Take part in some high-energy warm-ups, dance-based games and learn the lyrics to some songs. Pair it with funky dance routines and there you have it, you have got a full musical theatre routine. For those younger people in our lives, come along and see the adventures of the deliciously smelling gingerbread men, who will find his feet and set off on the journey of a lifetime on the 30th and 31st of May. A few dates of the musical theatre workshops. On the 26th, it's from 6 to 10-year-olds, 11 to 16-year-olds on the 26th as well. On the 27th, it's the Grease workshop from the 6th to the 10th. On the 28th, you will find the Frozen Workshop, Mona and Disney Dance Party. Coming up during the month of May, Paul Young, Live Symphonies, Matt Ford, Dazzling Diamonds, Mum's Comedy Night Out on the 22nd as well. Holmes and Watson, The Curious Case of the Masked Magician. 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
2: Hi, this is Paul Dupree, and here's our local artist record of the week for this week. Wickford singer-songwriter Chris Hobart has performed as supporting act for the likes of Gabrielle Aplin and Joan Armatrading, as well as featuring in the Essex indie folk band Carousel. Chris describes his new single as a song about family, love, and the people who keep us grounded no matter what life throws at us. This is My Only One.

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3: Gradually turning cloudier from the west with some patchy rain, the best of the brightness across the east with some sunny spells, feeling mild with a high of 14 degrees Celsius.
4: Having a little look at what is coming up after me. So, of course, we have got those hot hits with Emmeline. She's in the building. She is ready to start. She's an eager beaver today. She is ready.
5: This is the right time.
4: Indeed, it's the right time. Stick with us. Emmeline is up after me. Got a couple more tunes to play.

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1: Well, that's about it from me. Emmeline is here, eager to take over the controls. She's going to be with you between 10 and 12. Don't forget as well, if you have missed any of our shows, you can also go on our webpage and listen via the Mixcloud. And if you are a local band as well and you fancy, you know, fancy a little bit of your tunes being played, you can email submissions at citysound.radio. And in the meantime, we will always be together forever, you and I, and you and I and all of us. Emmeline is here. You lot take care. I'm back next Thursday.

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1: Tens of thousands of people are expected in London for two huge protests. Tommy Robinson's Unite the Kingdom march and the pro-Palestine Nakba Day rally are both taking place. Georgia Lee has more on the Unite the Kingdom event.
2: Sir Keir Starmer says its organisers are peddling hatred and division, and police are planning a huge operation to try and keep things under control. That means thousands of officers will be on the streets, and live facial recognition cameras will be used for the first time at a protest. Now, Downing Street says it respects the right for people to protest peacefully, but anyone causing any trouble can expect to face the full force of the law.
1: The likelihood of a challenge to Sir Keir's Prime Minister role stepped up. The Greater Manchester Mayor Andy Burnham's going to be allowed to try to be voted in as an MP, which should mean he could contest the top job. And it's the Eurovision final.

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Human Rag and Bone Man on City Sound. Hello, you're with Emmeline and you're listening to Hot Hits and Takes on this lovely Saturday morning. And it's lovely because I'm here with you. I'll be giving you all of the hottest hits and of course a lovely little hot take, and I love hearing whether you agree or disagree on it. And this week it's going to be a little bit fun, so I'm very excited to have that on later in the show. However, all I'm thinking about right now is the fact that one, we're on the weekend, yay, and two, that next weekend is the bank holiday weekend. I can't wait. I'm so excited, and it's one of my favourite reasons to love May. There's so many bank holiday weekends. Oh, kicking off the show, we'll have Chains of Love, Charlie XCX on City Sound.

Chains of Love, Charlie XCX on City Sound. You're with Emmeline. Hello, how are you? I hope you're having a lovely Saturday morning. I'll be giving you all of the hot hits and obviously a lovely hot take, as the show name is, Hot Hits and Takes. But before that, I wanna give you a stressful hypothetical, okay? So if you had a plane ticket back home, which had an error on it, so you might have misspelled your name, your surname, you might have put the wrong date of birth, you know, sometimes that happens, it happens. And when you get to the, just like the airplane door, and they're checking your ticket, and they go, you can't come in, there's an error. The only options that you have are to either buy a new ticket right here, right now, or you'll have to wait till the next plane and buy your ticket online if there are seats free for tomorrow's plane, and it might be a little bit cheaper, you know. What would you do? Because my dad came back from Barcelona he had to face that very stressful hypothetical situation. And I'll be getting into that story just after Swim from BTS. Swim.

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Sabrina Carpenter, Tears on City Sound, and we're going through a very hypothetical, stressful situation. However, it's not actually hypothetical because it did happen to my dad, and that situation was he was coming back from Barcelona, very, very, very nice little holiday he had with my mum, and he got to the plane. You know, the airport, got to the plane door, and they were checking over his ticket, and they said to him, "There's an error." He misspelt his name by accident when he was typing it out. There must have been like his finger slipped or something, and then like an extra E came on and he didn't notice it when he was booking, which, you know, silly man, some would say. And he had to make the decision of either having to buy a new ticket there and then, which costed £170, or he could just wait for the next plane. So he would have to like go online, see when the next plane is, etc., and then buy like the ticket there. However, he didn't know whether or not he could buy that plane ticket because he didn't have any charge on his phone. And I think he only had like one credit card or something with him at the time. Now, the reason why he didn't have any charge on his phone was because he forgot to charge it, but he was with my mum. So my mum had charge and like all of that, and she had the chargers with her, and she was already on the plane. So he was completely alone on the other side, stuck at the airport in Barcelona, while my mum was just sitting on the plane, seeing everyone come in and being like, where is my husband? Where is he? Meanwhile, he's out here trying to like work out whether or not he should pay the £170 new ticket, which is insane. And I think we all know what air company was the one to do that. Ryanair. But naming no names. He ended up having to pay £170. And I really think he was like, you know what, in that situation, I just actually wouldn't pay it. I don't think I would. I don't know. Would you? Would you not? Let me know on 07568 771 825.

Olivia Dean a couple minutes on City Sound, and the general consensus I'm getting from this story is you guys would not pay for a new plane ticket, especially on the price of it being £170, which is so valid because neither would I. And the second thing that I keep getting, which I'm finding absolutely hilarious, I don't know if my dad will, but it's typical man behavior. Of course he didn't notice that his plane ticket had the wrong name by accident, yes, but still. And for someone who's always yapping in my ear saying you need to do your checks, you need to make sure that everything correct and all of this, he goes and misspells his name. Ugh, typical man behavior, isn't it? At the end of the day, a man is a man. So you know what, maybe it is karma that he spent all of these years yapping in my ear telling me this, telling me that, and then he goes and does the mistakes himself. Ugh, typical.

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4: 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I have a lot of admiration for Stevie Wonder. 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

Kylie Minogue with Padam Padam on City Sound. You're listening to Emmeline on Hot Hits and Takes, and I'll be going through my hot take of the week just after Click Clack Symphony, Ray.

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And you're listening to Emmeline. Good morning. How are you? On Hot Hits and Takes. And we're going through my hot take of the week. We've kind of had this travel theme on the show today. And my hot take definitely captures that again. And I actually came back from Morocco this week and it was amazing. I am so happy to have got out of this country. So sorry to everyone who loves Great Britain, but you know, I love a holiday and always will. The weather in Morocco was amazing. The food was amazing. The sights were gorgeous and I already missed the trip. And it was also my first trip away. I was very lucky to be able to get away for such a cheap amount, 10 out of 10. No plane tickets had to be bought at the plane door, luckily. And one thing you do in Morocco is, you know, you have to buy your goods and you have to haggle the local a little bit, because when they see you, they're like, oh, they're tourists, so they put the price up. And you know what? I'll haggle a little bit here and there and I'll try and get the price down, but I'll just pay for whatever at the end of the day. But luckily, in Morocco, they speak Arabic, French and English. And it's known that if you speak French, that they're more likely to give you a better price. And thankfully, for me and my friends, I can speak French. So it was really my time to shine on this holiday. And honestly, what would they do without me? And so on the trip, they actually mentioned, they were like, kind of nowhere, wherever we go, I always know how to say the basic phrases of the native language. So regardless of this time it being French, I would be able to say a couple like phrases in Arabic, and then like say if I was going to Spain, I can say a couple phrases in Spanish, and like Italy, like Italian and stuff. And I said to them, it's like, well, it's because before I come to the country, I try and learn like the basics. And when I say the basics here, I mean like hello, goodbye, thank you, where is the toilet kind of thing, like really, really basic levels. But for the person, obviously, if I go up to them straight away speaking English, they like might be like, oh gosh, get away from my face. And like if I go up to them speaking a little bit Italian and then all like a little bit of Spanish, they're like, they can see I'm trying to make an effort, and it's just a little bit nicer, isn't it? And so when I go to a new country, I always do that. And that is my hot take of the week, that wherever you go, you should learn the basic, right, the basics of that country's language before you travel. And again, I'm thinking, hello, goodbye, thank you, where are the toilets? Okay. Let me know whether you agree or disagree with my hot take on 07568 771 825.

Bella Kay with I Love It, I Love It, I Love It. I feel like a little bit like Simon Cowell or something on Britain's Got Talent. You're listening to Emmeline and we are going through some of your responses to my hot take of the week, which is you should learn the basics of that country's language before you travel. And we have got Sophie who's messaged in saying, totally agree, learning a few words is just respectful and the locals really appreciate it. And you know what, I couldn't agree more. Sometimes they'll bring out like a little pastry for you or something because you've just been so kind to them. We've also got Mark who's messaged in saying, yes, even just the phrases please and thank you go such a long way abroad. And also Amelia who's messaged in saying, I always do this too, it makes traveling feel more immersive. And yeah, you never know who you're gonna meet, you never know who you're gonna see, and whether that please or thank you might get you, I don't know, backstage at a music festival or something. I don't know. Maybe not on that level, but you know, let me know if you agree or disagree. And coming up is some Teddy Swims with Mr. Know It All and a little bit of Bruno Mars.

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1: Tens of thousands of people are in London for Tommy Robinson's Unite the Kingdom march and the pro-Palestine NACBA Day rally. Georgia Lee has more details on the Unite the Kingdom protest.
2: Police say they're planning an operation on an unprecedented scale today. Thousands of officers will be on the streets, along with armoured vans, police horses and drones. And for the first time ever at the protest, live facial recognition cameras. Now the Prime Minister's criticised those behind it today and promised a tougher stance earlier this week on what he called far-right agitators. He says he respects the right to protest, but those breaking the rules will face the full force of the law.
1: The Mayor of Greater Manchester is a step closer to challenging Sir Keir Starmer for the role of Prime Minister. Andy Burnham's been given the thumbs up from Labour to try for a position as an MP. If he gets the seat, he'll be able to make a move to take the top job. And Chelsea and Man City face each other in the FA Cup final this afternoon. Kickoff is at 3. That's the latest from Radio News Hub. I'm Liz Whittaker.
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Samba with Homewrecker on City Sound, and you're listening to Emmeline. We're going through your responses to my hot take this week, which is wherever you're going, you should learn the basics of that country's language before traveling. We've got Lewis, he's messaged in saying 100%, it shows effort even when your accent is completely off. And couldn't agree more. We've also got Ella, who's messaged in saying, my accent turns every language into English anyway, so I end up staying quiet. You know what, Ella? You just got to push through, because sometimes it's even funnier when you're trying to speak the language and you have like this really thick Essex accent there, because, you know, it just makes it for a funny little story. The locals get a giggle, you get a giggle, and then you make a little nice friendship with them. So, you know, it's a win-win situation.

Joe with End of Beginning on City Sound, and we're talking about whether you should or shouldn't learn the basics of that country's language before you travel. Now, I'm on team 100% should, because that's what I always do. I always learn please, thank yous, etc. But some of you are in the disagreement. So we've got Sam, who says, I always try and learn the basics but panic and then forget them when I actually need them. And you know what? Sometimes it's funny. So again, it's just a bit funny, isn't it? You just do the classic point and then try and say something in a little Spanish accent, like toilets or something like that. It doesn't matter, they understand you. We've got Sam, who's messaged in saying, I learnt Spanish once and accidentally kept asking people how old they were. You know what, I don't know how you feel. If that was me, just a stranger coming up to me asking that, I'd be like, oh, what's going on here? But it doesn't matter, it's funny. And we've also got Megan, who says, if I can order food and find the toilet, I am fluent enough. And you know what, Megan, that's all you need: food, drink, and where the toilet is. Perfect, the basic necessities, can't go wrong.

Taylor Swift, Opalite on City Sound. And I want to know whether you agree or disagree. My hot take of the week: you should learn the basics of the country's language before you travel. I want to keep the responses coming. I am loving all of them. Thank you to you who have sent a response already, but you can keep them coming. 07568 771 825 is the WhatsApp number. So drop me a message and let me know whether you agree or disagree. We're having brand new music from Olivia Rodrigo with Drop Dead, and then followed by a little bit of Pink Pantheress.

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Louis Tomlinson with Imposter on City Sound. You're listening to Emmeline. How are you? I hope you're having a great weekend already. I know for one, I'm having a great weekend because I am loving the responses to my hot take of the week, which is if you are traveling to a country, you need to learn the basics of that country's language before you travel. And we've got Tom who's messaged in saying, I see the point, but there's Google Translate these days, so what is the point? You know, I just feel like let's make that little connection with the person, with the local, and like, you know, it's great. It's great for your little brain. We need to all stop doom scrolling for a minute and actually make our brain work, or I definitely know I do. We've also got Claire who's messaged in saying, I don't think it's essential if English is widely spoken, but it still is helpful though. And you know what? We are very lucky that English is a spoken language across many, many countries, because that saves us learning a whole new language, I guess. And we got Rena as well, who's messaged in saying, hard agree, knowing how to ask for the toilet is just, you know, simple survival skills. And for me, I definitely know I need to know where the toilet is at all times when I'm on holiday.

to love somebody, Holly Humberstone on City Sound. And we've got Ben, who's messaged in saying, I struggle with languages, so I'm more of a point and smile traveller. And you know what? That also can't go wrong. If you just try and like mumble your words and then point around or point at what you want, the locals will get it. Somehow they'll get it. And sometimes it's happened where they actually think you're speaking the language. Well, it's happened to me where they thought I could actually speak the language, and then they start speaking to me and I'm like, oh no, and I'm just mumbling under my breath, but somehow I'm getting away with it. So sometimes the point and smile works just as well as actually learning the language. And we've also got Nadia, who's messaged in saying, I agree in theory, but I always forget everything when I'm actually in the moment. And it's just classic, isn't it? It's just classic. But that's why you have your phone in your back pocket, whip it out, be like, sorry, and then, you know, type it in. Always works. It always works, doesn't it? Thank you to everyone who sent in a response. I've absolutely loved this week's hot take. And of course, I'll be here next week with a brand new hot take for you. So let's get some American Girls, Harry Styles on.

from the city of Chelmsford. City Sound. All the hits. Yesterday, today, and the home of local unsigned acts. 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

0: Fever Dream, Alex Warren on City Sound, and I have been loving this week's show, as I do every week, to be honest. I'm here until 12 o'clock this morning. Gosh, I'm starting to lose it a little bit, but don't worry, because we've got Roger Cutting in the studio. Oh yes, we do. He's going to be here giving you your Saturday lunch on City Sound until 2 p.m. followed by a little bit of Sam Jenkins. So it's all very, very, very exciting. Everything's going on, and yeah, we've got a couple more tunes in for you. We've got a bit of Rain Dance with Dave and Thames, followed by Melanie C and Lady Gaga and Ariana Grande coming up.
1: Let's get the party started. See you at the bar, you was hardly talking. That's when I knew that your heart was scarring. Friends to lovers need a part to star in. Like, wait, babe, let me ask.

Ariana Grande and Lady Gaga with Rain On Me here on City Sound. You've been listening to Emmeline and I hope you had a great time doing so. I'm going to be back same time, same place next week, giving you the fresh hot hits and obviously a new hot take for you to agree or disagree on. So I can't wait. However, don't worry, because we got Roger Cutting on up next. We're giving you the Saturday lunch here on City Sound. Hope you have an incredible weekend.

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1: Tens of thousands of people are in London for two huge rival protests. Tommy Robinson's Unite the Kingdom march and the pro-Palestine Nakba Day rally are both taking place. And unprecedented police operations costing the taxpayer £4.5 million. Georgia Lee has more on the Unite the Kingdom event.
2: Sir Keir Starmer says its organisers are peddling hatred and division, and police are planning a huge operation to try and keep things under control. That means thousands of officers will be on the streets, and live facial recognition cameras will be used for the first time at a protest. Now, Downing Street says it respects the right for people to protest peacefully, but anyone causing any trouble can expect to face the full force of the law.
1: The likelihood of a challenge to Sir Keir Starmer's Prime Minister role stepped up. The Greater Manchester Mayor Andy Burnham is going to be allowed to try to be voted in as an MP. And Man City take on Chelsea in the FA Cup final later on this afternoon. That's the latest from Radio News Hub. I'm Liz Whittaker.
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0: 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Roger Cutting. We are City Sound.

Coldplay and Him for the Weekend. Well, that's appropriate, isn't it? Talking of the weekend, here we are, 12 o'clock, just gone on a Saturday lunchtime. Roger Cutting keeping you company through till 2. Hope your Saturday's going okay. I'm going to put a smile on your face. I'm going to play you some great music all before 2 o'clock. This is Charlie XCX and Chains of Love.

0: This is City Sound, the voice of the city. Roger Cutting keeping you company. Hope your day is going okay. Now, are you a big snooze button hitter in the morning? I'm terrible. I must admit, I hit it like 3 or 4 times rather than jumping straight out of bed. Well, how about this? They've invented a vibrating pillow that wakes you up gently. That sounds good, doesn't it? This also sounds good. Music from Heather Small and Proud from City Sound.
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Roger keeping you company through till 2. Lovely to have you along this afternoon. 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

0: 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It's 12:35 and Mark Ronson plays next.
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0: 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Then if you do, I've got the show for you. It's on Monday evening from 7, right here on City Sound. The 70s was probably the decade with the most variety of genres hitting the charts. 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
1: Stop me. Roger Cutting.

That's Mark Ronson and Stop Me. This is City Sound, the voice of the city. Roger keeping you company through till 2. Lovely to have your company this afternoon. What are you up to today? Maybe out and about in the car, shopping, maybe visiting friends, or doing that dreaded DIY at home. Whatever you're doing, hope you're having a good day. Interesting piece of article in the paper this week about apparently if you swear before you exercise in the gym, you will perform better. Also read another article recently that people that swear a lot are more intelligent and in fact have a larger vocabulary and not a smaller vocabulary as some people think. I mean, blimey, I should be an absolute genius. I'm surprised I'm not on Mastermind. This is Deacon Blue and your town.

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0: you go. There's something I want you to have.
1: Oh, it's beautiful. But wait a minute, isn't this?
0: Yeah, yes it is.
1: But I thought the old lady dropped it into the ocean in the end.
0: Well, baby, I went down and got it for you.

Sam. Britney Spears. Oops, I did it again. This is City Sound, the voice of the city. Hope your Saturday's going okay. Hope you're having a good one with whatever you're up to. I can't believe we're on the 16th of May already. This year is just absolutely flying by. Next month, the longest day, then it's all downhill to Christmas. No need to search your radio live at. This is George Ezra.

Love that from Mariah Carey and Hero. Taking us up to the news, it's Rihanna and Shut Up and Drive. Well, I'll shut up and play the music then, shall I?

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1: £4.5 million is being spent on policing two huge rival demos in London. Tens of thousands of people are in the capital for Tommy Robinson's Unite the Kingdom march and the pro-Palestine Nakba Day rally. Georgia Lee has more details on the Unite the Kingdom protest.
2: Police say they're planning an operation on an unprecedented scale today. Thousands of officers will be on the streets, along with armoured vans, police horses and drones. And for the first time ever at the protest, live facial recognition cameras. Now the Prime Minister's criticised those behind it today and promised a tougher stance earlier this week on what he called far-right agitators. He says he respects the right to protest, but those breaking the rules will face the full force of the law.
1: The Mayor of Greater Manchester is a step closer to challenging Sir Keir Starmer for the role of Prime Minister. Andy Burnham's been given the thumbs up from Labour to try for a position as an MP. And it's the Eurovision final tonight. Finland is favourite to win. That's the latest from Radio News Hub. I'm Liz Whittaker.
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Shivers from City Sound. Great music right the way through the day. Sam's here at 2 after me, and then Sunny is here at 4. That's how the next bit of your day looks here at City Sound, so you're not going to want to touch that dial. This is Little Mix and Word Up, originally done by Cameo, of course, but the updated version sounding great. W-O-O.

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Haven't heard that for ages. Absolutely love that. Tasmin Archer and Sleeping Satellite. It's City Sound, the voice of the city on DAB Digital Radio across Chelmsford, online, or you can just ask your smart speaker to play City Sound and we will be here for you 24 hours a day playing great music. You'll never guess who's been voted Britain's sexiest man. I actually can't believe this. Piers Morgan. Really? What is wrong with you ladies? Honestly, what is the matter with you?

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Music continues. This

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0: Roger Cutting.

Taylor Swift, City Sound, the voice of the city. I tell you what gets on my nerves. A lot of things, Roger, you're saying, if you're a regular listener to this show. Well, that is true. But self-service checkouts, what is the point of them? Every single time you go to them in a supermarket, I guarantee either I can't work them or they don't like me. But I guarantee I end up having to call the member of staff over. So I might as well just go to the checkout and done with it, mightn't I? And the other thing, if I'm going to check out my own shopping, I want to go to the staff Christmas party and I want a staff discount as well. I'm just saying, these are the Saturdays.

Maroon 5 at a payphone. Lucky to find one of those these days. Most of them have been turned into libraries around our way. Very, very strange indeed seeing books in an old phone kiosk, isn't it? Have you noticed that when you've been out and about? The music continues. Love this from One Republic. The voice of the city. You found City Sound. And don't forget, Sam with you here after two today. So stay around for her.

Jamiroquai and Virtual Insanity. So what's the most weird thing you've seen in the pub? There's a pub down in Kent, the Neville Bull, it's called, in Burling, where a goat wandered in and just made itself comfortable in the bar, you know, as they do. I've seen some odd things in pubs, actually, but never a goat. The music continues. This is Mario.

That's Justin Bieber and Anyone from City Sound. That's just about it for me. Sam is next, so please stick around for her. Have yourselves a great week. Look after each other. I'll see you back on the radio next Saturday at midday, and I'll leave you with Route 94.

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1: Tens of thousands of people are in London for two huge rival protests. Tommy Robinson's Unite the Kingdom march and the pro-Palestine Nakba Day rally are both taking place. An unprecedented police operations costing the taxpayer £4.5 million. Georgia Lee has more on the Unite the Kingdom event.
2: Sir Keir Starmer says its organisers are peddling hatred and division, and police are planning a huge operation to try and keep things under control. That means thousands of officers will be on the streets, and live facial recognition cameras will be used for the first time at a protest. Now, Downing Street says it respects the right for people to protest peacefully, but anyone causing any trouble can expect to face the full force of the law.
1: The likelihood of a challenge to Sir Keir Starmer's Prime Minister role stepped up. The Greater Manchester Mayor Andy Burnham is going to be allowed to try to be voted in as an MP. And Man City take on Chelsea in the FA Cup final later on this afternoon. That's the latest from Radio News Hub. I'm Liz Whittaker.
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4: You're a fan of old school ska and reggae kicks, and this is the show for you. 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
1: £4.5 million is being spent on policing two huge rival demos in London. Tens of thousands of people are in the capital for Tommy Robinson's Unite the Kingdom march and the pro-Palestine Nakba Day rally. Georgia Lee has more details on the Unite the Kingdom protest.
2: Police say they're planning an operation on an unprecedented scale today. Thousands of officers will be on the streets, along with armoured vans, police horses and drones. And for the first time ever at the protest, live facial recognition cameras. Now the Prime Minister's criticised those behind it today and promised a tougher stance earlier this week on what he called far-right agitators. He says he respects the right to protest, but those breaking the rules will face the full force of the law.
1: The Mayor of Greater Manchester is a step closer to challenging Sir Keir Starmer for the role of Prime Minister. Andy Burnham's been given the thumbs up from Labour to try for a position as an MP. And it's the Eurovision final tonight. Finland is favourite to win. That's the latest from Radio News Hub. I'm Liz Whittaker.
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4: Sam Jenkins

It's Saturday afternoon. I'm Sam, here with you for the next couple of hours, playing some really great music, lots of chat, a little bit of fun and laughter thrown in just for the joy of it, really, because it's Saturday and I can. Welcome along. It's City Sound, and we are going to be playing you some epic tunes. Little bit of a quick theme. I like to have a bit of a theme in my show. Have you got this one? See if you can get it. Literally three or four records and we're done with this. But where do we go? Bucks Fizz to Gina G. This is Ooh Ah Just a Little Bit. Sam, on a Saturday, thank you so much for joining me. Just a little bit cheesy for a minute. We can do it. Come on.

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Have you got a slight idea where we might be going, what we might be celebrating? If you have, let me know. Certainly I've had one text in already. Well done, John. Yes, you absolutely have nailed it. A little bit of Ollie Alexandra for you now. This is Dizzy.

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You've got it now. I mean, you couldn't not get it with that one, could you? A little bit of Eurovision to get us going this morning, because, of course, it is Eurovision this weekend. Well, it's kind of been it, hasn't it, all the week? And there's been loads of drama because Boy George was knocked out of Eurovision, so didn't even get to the final. But, hey, it is what it is. I don't know really what I think of Eurovision, apart from chaotic and madness, really. I have one of my friends, and she absolutely loves Eurovision. She's been to actually see the live performance of it, absolutely loves it. I don't know, for me, I'm like, take it or leave it, really. I did watch a couple of years ago. I remember coming in and watching, and we'd got right the way through, and they're in the last 10, and it was super, super close, but literally we got nil pois the whole way through. So what are we going to get today? Also, nil pois. I think this is the group that we should enter for Eurovision. We'd nail it, wouldn't we? Put the Spice Girls in there. Get Jerry in a Union Jack outfit. It would be ours completely. All right, enjoy the cheesiness just for one more song.

always fun, like when you plan a show and you're kind of going like, where am I going to go with this music today? And literally when I was sitting down and I did a little bit of Eurovision, I was like, how am I going to actually get out of this? Where am I going to go? And I was like, oh, do you know what? We'll switch it around to a little bit of dance music. And that was Calvin Harris featuring Rihanna for you. And a little bit of Cascada right now.

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fundamental movement. So when it's black, this insomniac, take an original tack, keep the beast in my nature under ceaseless attack. I get no sleep, I can't get no sleep.

Insomnia there, Faithless, City Sound. Good afternoon. If you just joined me, I'm Sam, taking you right the way through till 4 o'clock. Still haven't kind of decided on a name for the show, so it's just in a minute. Saturday with Sam, Sam on a Saturday, either or. But we need to just get something a little bit sassy. So any ideas, please do let me know. Now, obviously, we're kind of like moving gradually towards the summer, haven't we? We've had, you know, some interesting weather. We'll just pass that one on. Honestly, over the last week, I don't know about you, I've had shorts on, but then I've had to go out with like my tights back on, and I'm like, what's going on? And like big coats on and little coats on. I had a scarf on the other day. Last Sunday, which I'll talk to you about in just a moment, I had my gloves on. I'm like, brr. All right. However, rumour is next weekend for bank holiday might be okay. We'll have a look at that in just a second. Right now, right here, or right here, right now, this is Fatboy Slim.

0: right.
1: All right, so I mentioned last Sunday. So last week I was like saying, oh, tomorrow I'm going to be doing this. Now I'm sort of saying last week. It's weird, isn't it? It's kind of like, seems to have been actually really long time ago, but it was only just literally like last Sunday. So it was Farley's Hospice Walk for Life. So many people set off on a bit of a journey. Some from Papermore Lock here in Chelmsford and walked in to Chelmsford, which is around about a 12k route. And then for us who decided we'd have a bit of fun with it, we started at Heybridge Basin and walked 24k back. I had forgotten how much my legs ache from 24k, I can tell you, until like a Monday when I tried to get up and walk down the stairs. And I was like, oh my gosh, it's back to those moments. And if you've ever run a marathon, you'll know the feeling the next day when you go to walk down the stairs and you're like, I've got to go down backwards. So yeah, it was a great walk, a great charity, lots of lovely support and a beautiful route. Now it's a really easy route. If you ever fancy doing it, you literally follow the canal path. There's a path that goes right the way through all of the lock gates, right the way through into like Little Bad and then comes up into Chelmsford. You just literally follow the river. A few little nice stops on the route. We kind of like actually stopped at Papermore Lock. Beautiful lock there. Great little tea shop. You know, you can go and have a little cup of tea. Just watch the world go by. People were out on their boats. People were paddleboarding. Me started off in shorts and a t-shirt. Now, if you can remember back to Sunday, wasn't actually that nice. That was my mistake. Luckily, I had put in some leggings, a jumper, my coat, and in my coat pocket, I found my gloves. I was freezing to the extent I actually had to stop and get a hot drink, which is not me. I am like, no, I don't really do hot drinks in a day. But yeah, I had to get a hot drink, had to have a hot chocolate just to warm me up. But hopefully, it's going to be all right next week. We'll have a look at the weather in a minute. Right now, though, we're going to have a little bit of Living Joy.
2: Enjoy this trip.

Alright, S Express there. We're going to have a little bit of Tom Grennan straight into the news. Then we are going to jump out of the news with an absolute banger. More bangers, of course, coming up throughout the day. We'll tell you what else you can listen to here on City Sound just after the news.

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1: Two major protests are underway in London amid a huge £4.5 million police operation. Armoured vehicles have been deployed along with around 4,000 officers as the Met aims to avoid clashes between Tommy Robinson's Unite the Kingdom march and the pro-Palestine Nakba Day rally. Final preparations are underway in Vienna ahead of the final of the Eurovision Song Contest. The UK's entry Look Mum No Computer, real name Sam Battle, is hoping his song Eins Zwei Drei will impress. Dave Goodman is Eurovision's head of communications.
2: Every artist gets 3 minutes on stage. It's really important what you do with those 3 minutes, and that's why Eurovision is still so popular, because it's gone from artists standing in bow ties in little theatres to huge arenas.
1: The mayor of Greater Manchester is a step closer to challenging Keir Starmer. Andy Burnham has been given the thumbs up from Labour to become an MP, and hearts have been broken at Celtic Park as the home side clinched another William Hill Scottish Premiership on the final day of the season. From Radio News Hub, I'm Johnny Holmes.
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1: Good afternoon, Chelmsford. What is going on? It's Sunny back again for your 2010s hour at City Sound. Hope you're having a lovely, lovely Saturday afternoon. Up now, it is Logic.
2: I've been on a low, I've been taking my time. 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
1: That was The Weeknd with Call Out My Name. Up now, one of my favourite tunes from 2017. It is Major Lazer with No No Better. You are listening to City Sound. Thank you for tuning in.

That was Cheat Codes with No Promises featuring Demi Lovato. Who doesn't love some 2010s EDM? What an era that was. It is 4:20. Up next is Camila Cabello.

That was Ariana Grande with One Last Time. I love that song. It's such a fun song. And up next now we have Bruno Mars.

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0: 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Mwah.
1: That was Dua Lipa with Blow Your Mind. Love that song. Stick around for more bangers on this lovely Saturday. Well, bit of a grey Saturday, actually. But hope you're all having a good day regardless. And up next is one of the best voices of the 2010s with Adele, Set Fire to the Rain.

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1: That was Adele with Set Fire to the Rain. We are rolling it back to 2016 again with The Weeknd featuring Daft Punk. I feel it coming. 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
1: That was One Republic with Counting Stars. Now, up next, we've had it on a couple times, but I was at sixth form yesterday. I was looking through my good friend Owen Wheels' playlist on Spotify. Shout out to you, Owen. Top guy. And up next, I saw one there. It is Route 94 with My Love. This is an absolute tune, Owen. Great taste. This one's for you.

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1: Up now, a club tune classic. Or so I'm told. It's Sigma, Nobody to Love.

This has been your 2010s hour with me, Sunny. Thank you for tuning in, it's much appreciated. I'll see you next week, and for now, enjoy the King of Afro Swing. Yeah.

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1: Wes Streeting has confirmed he would enter a Labour leadership contest to replace Keir Starmer, telling reporters, "I'll be standing." He said Britain must pursue a new special relationship with the European Union and signalled he wanted to see the country rejoin the trade bloc in the future. The grand final of the Eurovision Song Contest takes place tonight. Look Mum No Computer, aka Sam Battle, is the UK's entry. Dave Goodman is Eurovision's head of communications.
2: The UK this year are sending something that I think is probably identifiably British, which is really good. And that's what I think leads to success in this competition.
1: Thousands of people have gathered in central London for rival demonstrations, organised by Tommy Robinson supporters and pro-Palestine groups. The Metropolitan Police says 11 people have been arrested by early afternoon, as around 4,000 officers were deployed in a major security operation. And Celtic dashed Hearts' Scottish Premiership dreams in dramatic fashion as Dejan Mayder's late VAR-assisted winner helped the hosts secure a 3-1 victory in the title decider. From Radio News Hub, I'm Johnny Holmes.
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Big thanks to Sonny for the last hour. We'll be back next week with those 10s music, the 10s decades, on a Saturday afternoon. Now you've got 2 hours of me, Saturday Bangers. We bring the club to you.

So I don't know what you've been up to today. Have you been doing the DIY? Have you been gardening, out shopping? Oh no, let's not think about that one. Whatever you've been doing so far, this is where you get to let your hair down. None of this worrying about having to get the taxi though and getting your hair

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Weather's certainly taken a turn, hasn't it? But the weather, the water, we need it, we need it. Still sounds good this to me. Lizzo, About Damn Time.

are proving it's just not about the new songs, about the old ones as well, as we head back into that 70s selection. They've got Monday nights, Adam Ravenscroft, 7 till 9 o'clock, the 70s selection, playing much of this sort of music and so much more. Average White Band just now, and this is Chic. Good times, Noel Rogers, take it away.

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3: 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And I still enjoy it and I still go

I'm Andy, with you through till 7, Saturday bangers from the voice of Chelmsford, City Sounds. This is good, isn't it? Gets swaying backwards and forwards just where you're sitting now. If you've got a cup of tea in your hands, then be careful with it. You might have something stronger. I don't mind, whatever you roll. It's Saturday afternoon, 10 to 6.

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Jack Your Body, Steve Silk Hurley. If you can't remember it, head to your usual search engine. Just type it in, Steve Silk Hurley. Great.

0: Wes Streeting has confirmed he would enter a Labour leadership contest to replace Sir Keir Starmer. He said Britain must pursue a new special relationship with the European Union. Here's the moment he confirmed he would stand.
1: We need a proper contest with the best candidates on the field, and I'll be standing.
0: Meanwhile, Andy Burnham has claimed he is focused on winning a seat in Parliament rather than ousting Sir Keir Starmer as Prime Minister. But the Mayor of Greater Manchester also said he was prepared to fight to the highest level if he is successful. A blaze at a waste facility in Fife has continued into a fifth day as firefighters remain at the scene. Fire crews were still dealing with the incident at a landfill site near Ladybank as of this morning. And Manchester City kept alive their slim hopes of winning a domestic treble as Antoine Semenyo's sensational second-half finish broke Chelsea's resolve to settle a tense FA Cup final 1-0 at Wembley. From Radio News Hub, I'm Johnny Hones.
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4: 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Please

So tomorrow morning, Great Baddo races takes place across Great Baddo. If you're driving over that way, there will be road closures. You've got the fun run going on, also the 10-mile run as well. You're taking part tomorrow. Get to bed early, get the pasta in, get the pizza. A good excuse when you're going running that you can go and eat whatever you want the night before, just to build all your carbs and all your energy levels up. You're taking place and taking part in that one tomorrow. Good luck on that. If you want to just sign up on the day, just head to Great Baddo Rec tomorrow morning and you will sign up on the day. Good luck.

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You'll be entertained for quite some time having a look round. It's the way websites work, don't they? Suck you in and you're there for hours.

Listen via smart speaker. Just say play City Sound Radio. It sounds good. Just say on your smart speaker as well. Turn it up loud. If you're in the car at the moment, just crank it up to about 12. I know your car only goes up to 10, but crank it up to 12. You know what I mean? Sounds so good. Paul Johnson, get down.

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I was quite lucky last week. On Sunday, I was out around some friends' house. I had my first barbecue of the year. It's always better, actually, when somebody cooks a barbecue for you rather than you having to do it. But a good time was had by all. Have you had a barbecue yet? I need to get mine out the garage because it doesn't work in there, does it? Needs to get it out the garden. At some point, I will do it. I'll put that on my list. I might do that tomorrow. Give me something to do.

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Ian Gilbert with everything about the theatre and Ovation between 1 and 4. 4 till 6, Garden Reggae with Ellen Trim. And Paul Dupree gives up the funk between 6 and 8.

Thank you so much for joining me for the last couple of hours. 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I'll be back Monday between 5 and 7, City Sounds Drive, but coming up straight after me, those club classics all the way till 8, Who Plays sessions 8 till 9 and 9 till midnight, the City Sound House Party. Till I come.

0: Wes Streeting has confirmed he would stand in any Labour leadership contest to replace Sir Keir Starmer, saying the party needs a proper contest over its future direction. Streeting also called for Britain to build a new special relationship with the European Union.
1: We need a new special relationship with the EU because Britain's future lies with Europe and one day back in the European Union.
0: Hearts have been broken at Celtic Park as the home side clinched another William Hill Scottish Premier League title on the final day of the season. Celtic left it late with goals in the 87th and 98th minutes to win their 14th title in 15 years. The Eastbourne Open tennis tournament will still go ahead despite its tennis courts being vandalised. Council teams arrived early at Devonshire Park in Eastbourne, only to discover extensive damage across several tennis courts. And it is understood that Michael Carrick has broadly agreed terms on a deal that will keep him at Manchester United as manager. From Radio News Hub, I'm Johnny Holmes.
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Records. It's getting bigger. What's up, guys? It's your favorite Who Plays DJ UNS back on the air, and I give you 1 hour of pure house music. In this episode, I'll drop a couple of new tracks from my label Subtract Recordings. Two from me and one from new talent Fruko Fresh called Hey Bobby. Look out for that one. But before all that, we'll kick things off with an artist that I really admire, one of the most hardworking guys in the industry right now.

Yeah.

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0: 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Who Army, if you want to hear these back.
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0: 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Then if you do, I've got the show for you. It's on Monday evening from 7, right here on City Sound. 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
3: I'm Ken Crowther here on City Sound, my new home for gardening. Don't forget, send me your questions on, well, how to prune your forsythia. Are your roses need pruning? Do they need a bit of a spray? Perhaps you can get rid of a certain weed. I don't know. You've got plenty of problems. Just get hold of me here at City Sound. Sundays 9 till 11. Send me your gardening questions.

0: Tens of thousands of people attended two major protests in central London. As police said, there were 31 arrests. Tommy Robinson's Unite the Kingdom march and the pro-Palestine Nakba Day rally both took place with about 4,000 police officers on duty. Wes Streeting has confirmed he would enter a Labour leadership contest to replace Keir Starmer. He said Britain must pursue a new special relationship with the European Union. Here's the moment he confirmed he would stand.
1: We need a proper contest with the best candidates on the field, and I'll be standing.
0: Meanwhile, Andy Burnham has claimed he is focused on winning a seat in Parliament rather than ousting Sir Keir Starmer as Prime Minister. But the Mayor of Greater Manchester also said he was prepared to fight to the highest level if he is successful. And hearts have been broken at Celtic Park as the home side clinched another William Hill Scottish Premiership title on the final day of the season. Celtic left it late to win their 14th title in 15 years. From Radio News Hub, I'm Johnny Holmes.
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I always wonder if you ask yourself, is it just me? Is it just me? Or is this so, so good I shouldn't have to f*** for free? Is it just me? Yeah, is it just me? Is this so, so good I shouldn't have to f*** for free? I know you working day and night to get a college degree. Bet nobody that you've been with even know you're free, right? You know you only do that with me, right? Yeah, double checking on you. You know I never put the pressure on you. You know that you make your own mind up. You knew what it was when you signed up. Now you gotta run it up.

I always wonder if you ask yourself, is it just me? 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Or is this so, so good I shouldn't have to f*** for free? Is it just me? Yeah, is it just me? Is this so, so good I shouldn't have to f*** for free?

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